0: the playground?
1: Because I told Patrick we're gonna meet up.
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1: 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Hey, man.
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Your black, white, beige, chola descent. Your Lebanese, your Orient. Whether life's disabilities left you outcast, but leader teased. Rejoice and love yourself today, cause baby, you were born this way.

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Wrap you up in moonlight and stop the world for you. If I were a superhero, I would save the day. And if you had a sorrow,